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hear the name B.B. King, this is the hit from 1970 you probably think of. But B.B. first found fame and fortune in the early 50s with a number one rhythm and blues hit. It was the first of over a dozen top 10 R&B hits he enjoyed. But it was the British blues rock bands who loved B.B. King that brought him to the attention of rock fans in the U.S. With a combination of his favorite guitar, Lucille, his passionate performances, and his constant commitment to touring, sometimes playing over 300 dates a year, B.B. King literally earned himself the nickname, the King of the Blues. Baby, how blue can you get? Enjoy B.B. King now. It's MeTV Music.

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0: Romano's real-life brother, Richard, was a New York City cop. And since he and Ray and their younger brother, Robert, all had to share the same bedroom growing up...
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3: 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Moving! 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

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Now, all these years later, you can admit you like their music too. 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

0: while we were putting together our library of timeless and memorable music, we ran across some songs that may not have made the top 40. But boy, they sure qualify as MeTV music. 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

0: 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When the series debuted, a typical season meant 34 episodes. Compare that with the 22 episodes that are standard for a U.S. television season today, or the 10 to 15 episodes that usually constitute a season for a cable series. And the actors for Bonanza kept up that pace for 14 seasons.
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And the Righteous Brothers. They're both part of the incredible variety of MeTV music.

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You think it's good enough. Is it? I'm Susie Welch. I host a podcast called Becoming You. People think, okay, an A plus life is not available to me, but there is a way. We are all in the process of becoming ourselves. 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

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Because our music is for everybody. That's the incredible variety of MeTV Music.

When ABC TV launched their network music show, Where the Action Is, they considered making New Colony 6, a high school group from Chicago, the house band. But the network chose to give that honor to Paul Revere and the Raiders instead. So the parents of some of the New Colony 6 members decided to invest in their sons themselves, paying the studio costs for the band's first single, I Confess. It was their breakthrough hit, and over the next 5 years, they put 9 more singles into the Hot 100. I want you to know. Enjoy New Colony 6. It's MeTV Music.

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Yesterday's music found a whole new bunch of fans. Indulge yourself in the sound of mid-century modern now. It's part of the incredible variety of MeTV music.

The civil authorities have issued a required monthly test for all of Illinois beginning at 12:13 a.m. and ending at 1:13 a.m. This is the required monthly test of the emergency alert system originated by the Illinois Emergency Management Agency. 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

0: 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Like this one.
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1963. The Sabin polio vaccine was administered using sugar cubes. Maurice Sendak published Where the Wild Things Are. The Beverly Hillbillies was the most popular show on television. And this timeless and memorable song was on the radio. It's MeTV Music.

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1: 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Me TV Music.
0: Instrumentals. Part of our incredible variety is songs so good they don't need words. When you think of instrumentals,
1: think of me. Me TV Music. The Safaris had a hit twice with the same tune in the summer of 63 and the summer of 66. Here's the tune, Wipeout.

full name is Daniel Grafton Hill IV. Sometimes when a talented musician growing up in Toronto, he got his first recording contract as a teenager. But success came with his third album when he collaborated with the legendary songwriter Barry Mann. The composer responsible for hits for the Righteous Brothers and Paul Revere and the Raiders. Dan Hill has remained a star in Canada, while in the U.S., his popularity soon waned. Though his talents as a songwriter have benefited both Celine Dion and George Benson. Here's Dan Hill now on MeTV FM.

0: Just lounging in a hammock, Dan Fogelberg found himself staring up at the stars.
1: Longer than there have been stars up in the heavens.
0: He says, it seemed the song was drifting around the universe. It saw me and decided I'd give it a good home.
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0: 70s, Andrew Gold came up with a song that would become hugely popular 10 years later.
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0: But it wasn't his version that became so well known. It was the version that singer Cindy Fee recorded for the TV show The Golden Girls.
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3: 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I mean, I've made money from it since I was 26.
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0: Sometimes a great song just never makes it into the top 40. Maybe all the big-name stars were hogging the charts when it came out. But if it is a great song, it deserves to be heard. If it's timeless and memorable, it's MeTV music. Like this song.
1: Here's Teagarden and Van Winkle. God, love, and rock and roll.

Year's 1971. The very first Starbucks opened in the state of Washington. The 26th Amendment gave 18-year-olds the right to vote. Peter Falk began appearing regularly on TV as the savvy police detective Columbo. And this timeless and memorable song was on the radio. It's MeTV Music.

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It was 1972. Apollo 17 carried the last astronauts to the moon. Hewlett-Packard introduced the first handheld scientific calculator. The game show The Price is Right made its television debut. And this timeless and memorable song was on the radio. It's MeTV Music.

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You're enjoying close to an hour of nonstop music, and there's still more to come. 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

0: 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But the following year, Johnny Cash created a set of lyrics to go with the melody.
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0: Wizard of Oz came out at the end of the summer in 1939. Judy Garland captivated movie audiences with her performance of the song Over the Rainbow. That tune was so well loved that four different recordings of it were released within a month, with the version by the Glenn Miller Orchestra being the most popular. Consistently through the years, that song has been recorded by a wide variety of different artists, from the doo-wop group The Dimensions to Aretha Franklin
1: Over the Rainbow
0: to Jerry Lee Lewis
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0: to Olivia Newton-John to a little-known singer whose modest recording career consisted of just two 45 RPM singles.
3: Why then, oh why?
0: One of which was Over the Rainbow, a minor hit in 1978. Here's Gary Tanner. It's MeTV Music.

0: British pop group The Corgis made their big splash in 1980.
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0: But that song, Everybody's Gotta Learn Sometime, was their only top 40 hit in the U.S.
1: Look around you.
0: And it's turned out to be more popular than they are.
1: Everybody's Gotta Learn Sometime.
0: Having been recorded by British pop group The Dream Academy, American indie rock artist Beck, Swedish dance pop band Army of Lovers, and British synth pop duo Erasure. Here are the Corgis. It's MeTV Music.

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1: His cousin's husband was Shep Woolley, who bought him his first fiddle, which led to a job in Minnie Pearl's band.
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1: And a career writing songs for other country artists. 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Dang me. Dang when he recorded the song Dang Me, a tune he'd written in just 4 minutes. And then the following year, he hit it big with King of the Road, which earned him a royalty check of $160,000, worth over $1 million today. King of the Road. 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

0: In its early days, TV was thought of as inferior to movies. 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

between. That's the incredible variety of MeTV music.

The last thing I remember, Doc, I started to swerve. And then I saw the Jag slide into the curve. I know I'll never forget that horrible sight. I guess I found out for myself that everyone was right.

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1: Good morning. I'm CBS News Chicago's Dana Kozlov with your MeTV FM update. A memorial continues to grow. Edimar Martinez, who was killed Saturday. Prosecutors say 48-year-old Siobhan Gayden threatened an employee inside a store near Cottage Grove and 86. They say she then walked outside, pulled a knife from her bag, and attacked the 7-year-old as she walked down the street with her older sister. Gayden is still in the hospital after she sustained injuries when witnesses chased her down after the attack. CBS Chicago legal analyst Irv Miller believes the probation office should have flagged a previous arrest warrant, adding there were several red flags in Gayden's court documents, including a prior attack of a CTA bus driver. Chicago police are alerting businesses of a string of ATM robberies happening on the city's south side. The two offenders broke into three businesses in Bronzeville early Sunday, and then Monday, at least four more businesses were hit in the Grand Crossing neighborhood along 75th Street. Two down, one to go for the White Sox to clinch the American League Division Championship. The Southsiders came from behind in Game 2 yesterday, beating the Guardians 4-3. Another beautiful day on tap with highs in the low 70s. I'm Dana Kozlov.
2: 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And if everything changes, like Chicago weather does, we'll let you know that too. First Alert Weather on CBS News Chicago. 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
0: One of his biggest hits, A Boy Named Sue,
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0: 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The man who wrote A Christmas Story, Gene Shepherd. And he became known as the Man in Black because of his all-black wardrobe. It was the color he adopted on behalf of the poor and hungry. 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
1: Good morning. It's Tuesday, October 6th. I'm CBS News Chicago's Dana Kozlov with your MeTV FM update. A Chicago woman faces charges for her role in a deadly shooting at Oak Brook Center. Chance Jamerson is charged with three counts of attempted armed robbery. The 29-year-old is expected in court later this week. The shooting happened last Wednesday in a parking lot of the mall. Police say five people in two cars met up. There was an altercation and someone fired shots. A man was killed and a woman injured. Two now former West Suburban police officers are facing felony charges, accused of misusing their authority. Prosecutors say former Itasca officer Marissa Sicola and former West Chicago officer Gerardo Solis each used flock cameras to conduct unauthorized searches. Investigators say those searches happened between 2024 and 26. A DuPage County grand jury indicted both officers last week. Get out and enjoy another beautiful day if you can. Lots of sunshine and warmer than yesterday, with highs hovering around 70. Even warmer tomorrow for Game 3 of the ALDS at Wright Field. Have a good day. I'm Dana Kozlov.
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2: 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I'm CBS News Chicago's Dana Kozlov with your MeTV FM update. A memorial continues to grow at the scene of a deadly stabbing in Chatham, remembering 7-year-old Edimar Martinez, who was killed Saturday. Prosecutors say 48-year-old Siobhan Gayden threatened an employee inside a store near Cottage Grove and 86th. They say she then walked outside, pulled a knife from her bag, and attacked the 7-year-old as she walked down the street with her older sister. Gayden is still in the hospital after she sustained injuries when witnesses chased her down after the attack. CBS Chicago legal analyst Irv Miller believes the probation office should have flagged a previous arrest warrant, adding there were several red flags in Gayden's court documents, including a prior attack of a CTA bus driver. Chicago police are alerting businesses of a string of ATM robberies happening on the city's south side. The two offenders broke into 3 businesses in Bronzeville early Sunday, and then Monday at least 4 more businesses were hit in the Grand Crossing neighborhood along 75th Street. 2 down, 1 to go for the White Sox to clinch the American League Division Championship. The Southsiders came from behind in Game 2 yesterday, beating the Guardians 4-3. Another beautiful day on tap with highs in the low 70s. I'm Dana Kozlov.
3: 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And if everything changes, like Chicago weather does, we'll let you know that too. 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
1: Good morning. It's Tuesday, October 6th. I'm CBS News Chicago's Dana Kozlov with your MeTV FM update. A Chicago woman faces charges for her role in a deadly shooting at Oak Brook Center. Chance Jamerson is charged with three counts of attempted armed robbery. The 29-year-old is expected in court later this week. The shooting happened last Wednesday in a parking lot of the mall. Police say five people in two cars met up. There was an altercation and someone fired shots. A man was killed and a woman injured. Two now former West Suburban police officers are facing felony charges, accused of misusing their authority. Prosecutors say former Itasca officer Marissa Sicola and former West Chicago officer Gerardo Solis each used flock cameras to conduct unauthorized searches. Investigators say those searches happened between 2024 and 26. A DuPage County grand jury indicted both officers last week. Get out and enjoy another beautiful day if you can. Lots of sunshine and warmer than yesterday, with highs hovering around 70. Even warmer tomorrow for game 3 of the ALDS at Wright Field. Have a good day. I'm Dana Kozlov.
2: 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And if everything changes, like Chicago weather does, we'll let you know that too. First Alert Weather on CBS News Chicago. 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
1: Good morning. I'm CBS News Chicago's Dana Kozlov with your MeTV FM update. A memorial continues to grow with the scene of a deadly stabbing in Chatham, remembering 7-year-old Edimar Martinez, who was killed Saturday. Prosecutors say 48-year-old Siobhan Gayden threatened an employee inside a store near Cottage Grove in 86. They say she then walked outside, pulled a knife from her bag, and attacked the 7-year-old as she walked down the street with her older sister. Gayden is still in the hospital after she sustained injuries when witnesses chased her down after the attack. CBS Chicago legal analyst Irv Miller believes the probation office should have flagged a previous arrest warrant, adding there were several red flags in Gayden's court documents, including a prior attack of a CTA bus driver. Chicago police are alerting businesses of a string of ATM robberies happening on the city's south side. The two offenders broke into 3 businesses in Bronzeville early Sunday, and then Monday at least 4 more businesses were hit in the Grand Crossing neighborhood along 75th Street. 2 down, 1 to go for the White Sox to clinch the American League Division Championship. The Southsiders came from behind in Game 2 yesterday, beating the Guardians 4-3. Another beautiful day on tap with highs in the low 70s. I'm Dana Kozlov.
2: 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And if everything changes, like Chicago weather does, we'll let you know that too. First Alert Weather on CBS News Chicago. 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

0: composer, keyboard artist, and all-around colorful character Tupper Saucy created a psychedelic hit single with his band, the Neon Philharmonic.
1: Morning, girl.
0: But that only scratched the surface of the many dimensions of his long career as a jazz pianist, a prep school teacher, a watercolor artist, a political playwright, an ardent conspiracy theorist, the ghostwriter of assassin James Earl Ray's autobiography, an advocate of the gold standard, and a tax protester who eventually served time for failure to pay his federal income tax.

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1: Good morning. It's Tuesday, October 6th. I'm CBS News Chicago's Dana Kozlov with your MeTV FM update. A Chicago woman faces charges for her role in a deadly shooting at Oak Brook Center. Chance Jamerson is charged with 3 counts of attempted armed robbery. The 29-year-old is expected in court later this week. The shooting happened last Wednesday in a parking lot of the mall. Police say 5 people in 2 cars met up. There was an altercation and someone fired shots. A man was killed and a woman injured. 2 now former West Suburban police officers are facing felony charges, accused of misusing their authority. Prosecutors say former Itasca officer Marissa Sicola and former West Chicago officer Gerardo Solis each used flock cameras to conduct unauthorized searches. Investigators say those searches happened between 2024 and 26. A DuPage County grand jury indicted both officers last week. Get out and enjoy another beautiful day if you can. Lots of sunshine and warmer than yesterday, with highs hovering around 70. Even warmer tomorrow for Game 3 of the ALDS at Raitt Field. Have a good day. I'm Dana Kozlov.
2: 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And if everything changes, like Chicago weather does, we'll let you know that too. First Alert Weather on CBS News Chicago. When we know, you'll know.
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Have you ever felt like you were living just a B or B plus life? It's so dangerous to live that, more dangerous than a B minus or a C plus life, because when you're living a B or B plus life, you don't change it. You think it's good enough. Is it? I'm Susie Welch. I host a podcast called Becoming You. People think, okay, an A plus life is not available to me, but there is a way. We are all in the process of becoming ourselves. 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

0: next time you're watching Bonanza on MeTV, feel a little sympathy for the Cartwright men. Family patriarch Ben Cartwright was three times a widower. Eldest son Adam Cartwright lost his love to another man. Little Joe may have had 45 girlfriends during the series, but 10 of them died in the course of their romance.
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0: Friday at the top of the 11 o'clock hour. 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

0: Actor Raymond Burr was a regular prankster behind the scenes of Perry Mason, once hiding a baby alligator in a drawer on the set for co-star Barbara Hale to discover. But the biggest joke of all may have been author Earl Stanley Gardner, the creator of Perry Mason, naming his district attorney Hamilton Burger, or Ham Burger for short.
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0: Charlie Rich was there when rock and roll was getting its start, working as a studio musician alongside Johnny Cash, Jerry Lee Lewis, and others. And though Rich did make it into the top 30 in 1960, none of his follow-up records came anywhere close. By the end of the decade, Charlie Rich decided to follow his peers into the world of country music.
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0: It's time for the CD1 One Hit Wonder at One. 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

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Here's a song that was born in that optimistic era before the British invasion changed everything. 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

Georgia, Billy Joe Royal was well aware of the talented musicians who were making their careers in the South. Vocalist Sam Cooke was a major influence, and he also got to know songwriter Joe South, who would eventually have a hit of his own called Games People Play. Well, the games people play. But in the mid-60s, Billy Joe Royal gave Joe South a hand by singing demos of the songs he'd written for record companies to pitch to recording artists. On one occasion, the record company liked Royal's demo so much, they offered him a contract. And in 1965, Down in the Boondocks became a top 10 hit. Billy Joe Royal continued as a pop artist with only modest success, save for this top 20 single in 1969. But as time went on, he reinvented himself as a country artist and had a string of country hits in the 80s. Enjoy Billy Joe Royal. It's MeTV Music.

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0: The actor who played him, Larry Linville, was actually a nice guy who got along really well with the rest of the cast.
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That's my boy. Gotta have a drink of water and a story read. 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That's my boy.

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Stay with me because we'll tell you about both of them after we hear this version in today's Back to Back Snack. It's MeTV Music.

0: 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You just heard Juice Newton, who won a Grammy Award for Best Country Female Vocal Performance with her version of the song in 1982. And before that, the original 20 years earlier by Brenda Lee, who had a street named in her honor in her hometown of Lithonia, Georgia, 39 years ago today on Brenda Lee Day.
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0: It feels so good to get caught up in the flow of our MeTV music. 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
1: From CBS News Chicago, I'm Erica Sargent with the MeTV FM News Update. Evanston police are investigating two sex offenses, one of them involving a masked man. Both incidents happened in the southern part of Evanston yesterday. Around 12:30 a.m., a woman said a man wearing a ski mask while riding a bicycle grabbed her from behind, then biked away. This happened at Custer and Brummel. About a half mile north, around 9 p.m. that same day, another woman reported a man walking towards her, exposing himself. Police say they'll deploy extra officers to patrol South Evanston. Suburban Cook County voters can start casting their ballots in the midterm election tomorrow. Limited early voting will be available at 6 locations. That will be expanded to 56 locations on October 19th. Voters can cast their ballot at an early voting site regardless of where they live. Mail-in ballots can also be dropped off securely at any of those early voting sites. More details and sample ballots are available on the county clerk's website. We have a comprehensive voter guide on our website to help you prepare for Election Day, including the candidates you'll see on your ballot. It's on our website, CBSChicago.com. Turning to the weather, sunny and warm for the rest of the day. Scattered clouds tonight, a low of 57. Breezy and warm again tomorrow, a high of 77. 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
2: 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And if everything changes, like Chicago weather does, we'll let you know that too. First Alert Weather on CBS News Chicago. When we know, you'll know.
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2: 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Cook County is putting $8 million towards cleaning up debris left behind by this summer's severe storms. The county says the money will help 12 areas, mostly in the south suburbs, remove hundreds of thousands of cubic yards of debris. The August 11th storms knocked out power for thousands of people and left trees, power lines, and other debris scattered across the south suburbs. So far, crews have removed enough to fill more than 5,000 dump trucks. The county says it requested help from a mutual aid network, which has sent 40 trucks to assist with the cleanup. DuPage County is reporting its first West Nile-related death this year. The health department says 6 human cases have already been confirmed this year. West Nile is spread by mosquitoes that pick up the virus from infected birds. They're urging people to dump standing water, use insect repellent, and limit time outdoors around dawn and dusk. Turning to the weather, sunny and warm for the rest of the day. Scattered clouds tonight, a low of 57. Breezy and warm again tomorrow with a high of 77. 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
3: 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And if everything changes, like Chicago weather does, we'll let you know that too. First Alert Weather on CBS News Chicago. When we know, you'll know.
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1: From CBS News Chicago, I'm Erica Sargent with a MeTV FM News Update. Evanston police are investigating two sex offenses, one of them involving a masked man. Both incidents happened in the southern part of Evanston yesterday. Around 12:30 a.m., a woman said a man wearing a ski mask while riding a bicycle grabbed her from behind, then biked away. This happened at Custer and Brummel. About a half mile north, around 9 p.m. that same day, another woman reported a man walking towards her, exposing himself. Police say they'll deploy extra officers to patrol South Evanston.

0: Suburban Cook County voters can start casting their ballots in the midterm election tomorrow. Limited early voting will be available at 6 locations. That will be expanded to 56 locations on October 19th. Voters can cast their ballot at an early voting site regardless of where they live. Mail-in ballots can also be dropped off securely at any of those early voting sites. More details and sample ballots are available on the county clerk's website. We have a comprehensive voter guide on our website to help you prepare for Election Day, including the candidates you'll see on your ballot. 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Turning to the weather, sunny and warm for the rest of the day. Scattered clouds tonight, a low of 57. Breezy and warm again tomorrow, a high of 77. 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

What if the thing you're listening to right now never got interrupted? What if it could play uninterrupted from room to room on Sonos? What if you start with two Sonos speakers just to see how it feels? What if you really like how it feels and you become a Sonos person who can't stop saying to their friends, "What if you start with two Sonos speakers just to see how it feels?" Because it's not magic, but it's not not magic.

0: 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It's as easy as following us on Facebook, X, and Instagram. We'll fill you in on what we've got coming up in the world of MeTV music. For example, in just a moment, we'll treat you to another long set of our timeless and memorable tunes. That's worth sticking around for.
1: From CBS News Chicago, I'm Erica Sargent with the MeTV FM News Update. Cook County is putting $8 million towards cleaning up debris left behind by this summer's severe storms. The county says the money will help 12 areas, mostly in the south suburbs, remove hundreds of thousands of cubic yards of debris. The August 11th storms knocked out power for thousands of people and left trees, power lines, and other debris scattered across the south suburbs. So far, crews have removed enough to fill more than 5,000 dump trucks. The county says it requested help from a mutual aid network, which has sent 40 trucks to assist with the cleanup. DuPage County is reporting its first West Nile-related death this year. The health department says 6 human cases have already been confirmed this year. West Nile is spread by mosquitoes that pick up the virus from infected birds. They're urging people to dump standing water, use insect repellent, and limit time outdoors around dawn and dusk. Turning to the weather, sunny and warm for the rest of the day. Scattered clouds tonight, a low of 57. Breezy and warm again tomorrow with a high of 77. From CBS News Chicago, Erica Sargent.
2: 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And if everything changes, like Chicago weather does, we'll let you know that too. 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

0: actor Raymond Burr dedicated himself to making his first chance at a lead role in a TV show a success. He would come to the studio at 3:30 in the morning to begin memorizing lines for that day's shoot, often working 6 days a week. The effort clearly paid off.
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